0: Ah, there he is again. There he is again. Not getting tired of playing the legendary Willie Nelson here tonight at the California Mid-State Fair. Always on my mind. We are here at the KJ Corner at Jimmy's Watering Hole, broadcasting live. And, of course, it is Willie Nelson night tonight. And we want you to come by and get yourself in to win if you want to see Willie tonight. We still have some tickets that were given away at 6:45. And there are still tickets available for the show tonight if you're thinking, man, I better come see Willie. I better come see Willie. We're riding shotgun with our friends from Roosters Firearms. Now with me, Tristan Mulhall is with me making his appearance. Jim's over. Talking to the fan base again. Always, Tristan, can't keep a leash on this guy.
1: We were talking beforehand, and yeah, we cannot keep a leash on that guy. One moment he's here, and the other moment he's gone, so I happen to show up when I did, or else you wouldn't have a guest right
0: I'd
1: now.
0: I'd just be yelling at him.
1: He'd just be talking to dead air, yeah.
0: He'd come running over. He knows everybody. Everybody knows him.
1: Yeah, that's the perks of being him, right? As you well know, I've been saying hi to you.
0: Well, talk about what you've been doing lately at Roosters. I know every time I ask him about the coffee.
1: That's right.
0: He's like, well, Tristan's coming, and he'll tell you more about the coffee.
1: And here I am.
0: So here you are. You guys made a change with the coffee.
1: We have. We swapped over from Black Rifle Coffee to a smaller, more independent brand. And so it's called Frontier Coffee. They're based out of Tennessee. However, the founders, it's all family-owned, it's all veteran-owned, and they're actually from right here in Templeton. The family's all from here. They just moved out to Tennessee, and they base their coffee operations out here. So

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0: There he is. We're getting ready for Willie Nelson tonight here at the California Mid-State Fair. Little blue skies for you, and that's all we got. That's all we got here at the California Mid-State Fair. Blue skies, a nice breeze. Temperatures are good. We're hanging out, getting ready for Willie Nelson on the main grandstand arena stage over here. And from the KJAC Corner at Jimmy's Watering Hole, broadcasting live with our friends from Roosters Firearms. And joining us here is Tristan from Roosters. Tristan, we talk a lot about all the different obvious things you would think of when you go into your family-friendly local gun shop. But what about all the swag, the clothes, the gear, the all the cool stuff you guys do? I'm telling you, if you're a Second Amendment enthusiast and you have that in your family, you can go to Roosters in about mid-October or even early November or even December 24th, not that I'm saying it's happened, and just bang out your entire Christmas list.
1: 100%.
0: I tell you, you just 100%. Get it all done. You get it all done.
1: We have curated hats, shirts,
0: everything. Tell us about that.
1: Absolutely. So one of the newest projects that I've introduced into the store is the core brand of carry belts. And they're just phenomenal. We just started carrying them within the past month or two, and they've already been doing really, really great. The feedback from customers have been fantastic. The quality, the company itself, they're just blowing up right now. And they specialize in kind of like the ratcheting system of belts where you only have to buy one belt. You don't have to adjust it. It's a one-size.

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0: Friday. 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
1: 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Man, I feel good. 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

That is Luke Combs there and Sleepless in a Hotel Room as our 11 o'clock hour rolls along. Working our way towards Out to Lunchtime today. And here is Zach Topp. This is I Never Lie.

horseback. Now he's a buckskin, 15 hands, 5-time team road champion.

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0: Hudson Westbrook, Penn DiGiuPrenti, as we start to wrap up our 2 o'clock hour. I'm Andy Morris. 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They're right next to Wildfields Brew House, across the parking lot from Colony Cinemas in Atascadero. And some good news, you know, they just got voted as the best of Central Coast for 2026. 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

Cole Swindell says it ain't worth the whiskey as we get ready for another 4-H moment coming up at 4:30 today. 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

Luke Combs there, and Be By You as our 3 o'clock hour rolls along. Here's Ella Langley, a little cutie patootie, doing so well these days. 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